fires continued through the night. The kid with a bad face appeared at the window and disappeared into the headlights. I was halfway to the Pacific coast. I'd left you in your longing, in your yearning like a ghost.

tear-shaped pool and a gun that kills. 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

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But I've been having mood swings.

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We set you up a resting place, and your giant block of marble awaits, and we broke you open.

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1: Ladies and gentlemen, welcome to Amsterdam World. Also, time is 6:30. Please remain seated with your seatbelt fastened until the center has been switched off and the devices for messaging, calls or internet access must remain switched off.
0: First, my eye, you know how I feel.

0: A-Town, do it, don't stop. You was sorta rich.
1: Yeah.
0: You niggas missed a bank by a quarter inch.
1: Yeah.
0: I'm hopping out the coupe with my titties out.

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1: Ninja, you learn this. 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
2: So
1: can you not drop fucking... Can you not ash on my fucking carpet?
2: The picture with the chick with the fucking big tits and the American bikini.
3: Yeah.
1: Fuck.
3: Yeah.
1: Just have some fucking respect, bro.
2: Landy Fisser.
1: Have some fucking respect, dude.
3: It wasn't me, dude. Sorry, dude.
2: Just drop the fucking beat, man.
1: Actually, you know what? I'm not gonna fucking drop the beat. Fuck you guys.
3: Okay. Well then, fuck a beat.
2: Drop the fucking beat, high tech. Drop the

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That was really nice. Ich habe Klaus Cherkin mit From Dusk Till Dawn und der letzte Song ist gerade Highlander gesehen. Und ja, voll. Without further ado, let's continue. Next up is singer and songwriter for Basel, Tamina Simone mit

0: Sometimes you just want to restart, looking for ways to get rid of some things. 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
1: She could rob my face, I don't want nothing in return. 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

sky and crash-landed in a field near the River Adur. Flowers spring from the ground, lambs burst from the wombs of their mothers. In a hole beneath the bridge you convalesced, you fashioned a mast of twigs and clay. You cried beneath the dripping trees, a ghost song lodged in the throat of a mermaid. With my voice, I am calling you. You're a young man waking, covered in blood that is not yours. You're a woman in a yellow dress.

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You're a drug addict lying on your back.

doctor harvesting tear ducts. You believe in God, but you get no special dispensation for this belief now. You're an old man sitting by the fire. You're the mist rolling off the sea.